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0: 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It's time to crank it up, because we're back to the music. 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
1: Hey, this is Ella Langley. I just want to be hurt so bad, it hurts so bad.
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0: time zone am I on? What country am I in?
1: It doesn't matter. It's 5 o'clock somewhere.
0: It's always on 5 in Margaritaville, come to think of it.
1: Yeah, I heard that.
0: You've been there, haven't you?
1: Yes, sir.
0: I've seen your boat there.

0: 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Let's go somewhere.
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2: Right now, good morning, everyone. It is 5:58, and here we are back again. It's Monday. Hey, Brent.
3: Happy Monday to you.
2: Thank you. We've got a lot to give away today. Theater by the Sea tickets. We also have passes for the Brooklyn Fair. Luke Combs and Jacob Hackworth. Oh, my goodness. We've got to get to it.
3: Got to get myself assigned. This is Brent's box office. We'll just hang it here.
2: Perfect.
3: Yeah.
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2: Sad news to lead off today. I was really sad to see this. Hayden Panettiere, she is best known for her roles in Heroes and Nashville. She passed away at 36 years old yesterday. I guess earlier on Sunday, she and her on-again, off-again boyfriend, Brian Hickerson, flew from Los Angeles to the South on Saturday. And they are announcing now, saying, with profound sadness, we share the tragic passing of our beloved Hayden. She was an incredible light and force of nature who brought immeasurable love and joy to all who knew her and to the millions who watched her on screen. People kind of grew up with her. She was a child actor.
3: Definitely.
2: And, she was also on Heroes, which people really loved her on. Nashville, I loved her on. And she was also in the Scream franchise. She was in movies. And she did have a lot going on in her personal life. She had a lot of intense attention around that. And she released her memoir recently, too, This Is Me, A Reckoning. She reflected on her childhood fame, motherhood, mental health, and loss of her younger brother, Jensen, who she carried a lot of guilt around. So there was a lot going on for her. We don't know details exactly about what happened. She was complaining, I guess, about back pain in the past year. They're not sure if there was a health issue going on. Law enforcement also confirmed that police responded to an incident involving Hayden on Sunday, and there's currently an open investigation. But really sad news.
3: Really tragic.
2: Yeah.
3: Kristen Bell hit it out of the park with a surprise appearance at a Savannah Bananas baseball game. What? And not just like as a spectator either. She took the field at the team's game against the Indianapolis Clowns in Denver. I love that team. They sang a medley of musical theater and movie hits, including a Frozen favorite, joined by Broadway star Derek Klena. No, it was not Let It Go, because everybody thinks a Frozen favorite, and that would cause me to just walk out of the park.
2: There's more favorites.
3: I'd be done. Yeah, you forget about the other Frozen songs. Yeah, that's not bad. But as the crowd cheered, Kristen made her way down to a field dressed in a custom Bananas jersey, leopard print cargo pants. I think I have those two in my closet. But she broke out into song, starting with Frozen's For the First Time in Forever. She says, I can't wait to meet everyone. What if I meet the one? As the music started playing, she was joined by Derek Klena. He joined the exhibition baseball team in December. He's been traveling with the team for the Banana Ball World Tour.
2: Oh, nice.
3: As he sang Dancing Through Life from Wicked. And then the pair danced together before going into I Had the Time of My Life, the song from Dirty Dancing. And of course, they completed the number with the iconic lift.
2: She did fantastic.
3: Yeah, absolutely.
2: Yes. I was amazed, actually. I was like, wow, you forget. She is really talented. Her voice is awesome.
3: Oh, for sure.
2: She did a fantastic job with the crowd and just going through, just walking through, doing her thing. And she's so cute. A lot of people were posting like National Treasure, underrated, like, you know, all of this stuff about Kristen Bell. She's really super talented.
3: Underrated. Go back and watch Forgetting Sarah Marshall. She's great.
2: Well, that's what I mean. She's underrated. Yeah. She's so fantastic. People forget. She's kind of under the radar on
3: things. My wife thinks that's a dumb movie. She won't watch it with me.
2: She won't? Oh, no. So you're all about that one. But yeah, she's been in a ton of shows that I've loved. And Netflix, she just came out with another season of a show that everybody's loving. So, but it's just funny seeing her. I was like, oh my gosh, I got to tune into this because that's something you want to go see.
3: Of course.
2: The Bananas.
3: I would love to if I could get tickets.
2: Yeah.
3: That's one thing Bren's box office doesn't have.
2: Oh gosh. We got to work on that.
3: Yeah, we do.
4: Courtney and Brendan Mornings.
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3: 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Only pay for what you need. Nice ride, a wet ride in Providence right now. 95 on the southbound side. We're looking good. No problems on 95 northbound up through Warwick and Cranston coming into the city. 195 east and westbound along the south coast is doing just fine. 140 northbound. It's already the usual slowdowns up by Stephen Street through the construction zone getting on to 24. 24 gives you a nice ride on the northbound side with just some minor slowdowns up after Harrison Boulevard. 495, both directions are okay. I see no trouble on 295, 146, or the 610, Route 37 and Route 4. They are good as well. 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
2: Well, let's start off with some giveaways. How about this? Brooklyn Fair at the Brooklyn, Connecticut, kicking off August 27th through the 30th. We've got your four-pack right now. Caller number 9 is going to win. 401-224-1285. Good luck. Cat Country.

0: Cat Country. Hi, who's this?
1: Hi, this is Rosemary.
0: Rosemary, up early with us this morning. Where are you calling from?
1: I am calling from New Bedford.
0: Excellent. Well, guess what? You're caller 9.
1: All right. This is awesome. Yes, what a way to start my Monday. All right.
2: Yeah. Early bird. Yeah, that's fantastic.
0: Absolutely. Yes. So summertime fun for you. It's the 176th Annual Brooklyn Fair. This happens August 27th through the 30th in Brooklyn, Connecticut. An absolutely amazing fair. I mean, 176 years.
2: Awesome.
0: They don't mess around.
2: So much fun. I was just on their website. Beautiful pictures. Oh, and look at that. A cute little goat just popped up.
0: Yeah.
1: Brooklyn. Oh, so cute. This could be awesome. Thank you so much.
2: You are so welcome. Brooklynfair.org for everyone else, but congratulations.
1: Thank you so much. I'm so excited.
2: Oh, we're so excited for you, Rosemary. Look at that. Right off the rip, she's in a good mood and jumping. It's a Monday.
0: That's terrific.
2: She's just like, woohoo.
0: I wish I had that sort of enthusiasm.
2: Yeah, right? I was like, we need her around here, a little cheerleader.
0: Yeah, we'll exactly.
2: Call Rosemary. Hi, Rosemary. How you doing? I'm good. Let's start the day off.
0: She said
2: good.
0: She listens every day. Watch,
2: I know, I love
0: watch
2: that.
0: Out for what you wish for.
2: It's Courtney and Brendan in the morning. It is 6:10 on your Monday, and I hope everybody had a great weekend out there, and you had a very busy weekend, and you were over in my neck of the woods.
0: I was. Like almost the whole weekend.
2: Oh my gosh.
0: Three weddings over the weekend. And I
2: That's
0: rarely
2: amazing.
0: Do three in a row, but I had a Friday, Saturday, and Sunday all booked up and all about vows.
2: Oh.
0: And music and dancing and fun. Absolutely.
2: Love.
0: Yeah, so it started for me, Warwick Country Club on Friday night. I was there Madison and Quinn celebrating, and they had a great time. Them and all of their guests, beautiful down there.
2: Yeah.
0: You really have a piece of paradise.
2: Right?
0: Down in your
2: Just
0: neck
2: love
0: of
2: that
0: the neck.
2: Neck. Yeah.
0: Absolutely. Saturday night, I was down in South Kingstown over at Shepherd's Run.
2: Oh, that's another lovely place.
0: Winery and a very small inn, and they do some great weddings there as well. So I was celebrating with Kylie and Dylan, the most fun couple with the best How We Met story ever.
2: Nice.
0: You have time?
2: Yeah.
0: They met in the teen club on a cruise ship in the Mediterranean when they were 14 years old.
2: Oh my gosh.
0: Yeah, that was 9 years ago.
2: Oh
0: they're
2: my
0: both
2: gosh.
0: 25 now. They've been together the entire time. Imagine meeting somebody like when you're 14.
2: Oh my gosh.
0: In the teen club on a cruise that
2: on
0: your parents
2: cruise,
0: happened to take you on in
2: Did
0: the Mediterranean.
2: Did they just start like writing notes to each other, letters and stuff?
0: Yeah, exactly.
2: Oh my gosh.
0: Uh-huh. Yeah,
2: that is wild.
0: She's from Connecticut. He lives in Philadelphia with his family.
2: Oh my
0: and
2: gosh.
0: Somehow,
2: soulmates.
0: Over the, yeah. They made it work.
2: Yes.
0: So it was really cool celebrating with them and just the culmination of a whole bunch of stuff. And then last night, back in Warwick.
2: Oh, yeah.
0: At Aldrich Mansion. And that was great celebrating with Lauren and Axel and a fantastic night.
2: Anytime anybody says Aldrich Mansion, all I think about is dessert room.
0: I never get any. I never get. They open up the dance floor at the same time they open up the dessert room.
2: Oh, and then it gets jammed up.
0: No,
2: I just
0: I don't have time to get there. I just watch everybody coming back with these plates with five desserts on them.
2: Oh, you should have a staff. Hey, here's a couple bucks. Go get me an assortment so I can put it under the DJ stand.
0: Talk to some people over there. But let me tell you, Tony, Stacy, and Jamie at Aldrich Mansion. Oh, and Zach too. They do an amazing job. Start to finish.
2: Oh,
0: just
2: nice.
0: Always a joy to be there.
2: Oh, that's awesome. Yeah. So you must have been driving by. You know, I should have waved, driving by my house.
0: No, I beeped.
2: Or at least, my house really, because the street probably.
0: Yeah. I beeped. I didn't see you.
2: Oh, yeah.
0: Yeah. Bunch of other people were like shaking their fists at me because I was beeping it 11 at night.
2: What's he doing over there?
0: Exactly.
2: Yeah. Oh my gosh. But it was a beautiful weekend. I hope people were able to get out and about.
0: I hope so.
2: And I took a walk yesterday. We went to City Park and I was over there with one of my friends. We did the park and stuff, which was really nice. It's mm-hmm. It's always beautiful down there. And I took Alma to the inn on Saturday night. Took my granddaughter to the inn.
0: Whooping
2: right?
0: it up.
2: And I said, I can't believe you haven't been to the inn with us because this is just like the place where you go,
0: That's your spot.
2: It's the neighborhood. And so, she's like, and so we went there and she got a rack of ribs or half a rack, but it was giant. I said, oh my gosh. She's like, what? She loves her meat, this one. When I brought her to Washington County Fair, she was all
0: about
2: the brisket.
0: Yeah.
2: She's like, all right, where's the brisket? I said, all right, let's go find the brisket. I said, I think I know where it is. It's near the grilled cheese place. It still was, same spot. And yeah, she loves her meat.
0: Oh, wow.
2: this kid's funny. So we did that, but just hanging with the kids and stuff like that this weekend. But yeah, it was kind of a mellow weekend. It was beautiful out there. That was lovely.
0: It was. Can you tell me what's going on with the exit ramps down near you over by Post Road?
2: That's a good question. They just changed them up again.
0: They changed them, what, on Saturday? Because Friday I went down and it was stay to the left, and that'll put you
2: And then
0: on
2: you
0: the
2: go and take a left at the light. This morning I'm coming. There's no light there. I go, oh, I wonder what's happening. They must have been changing this up.
0: Yeah, and then yesterday on my way to Aldrich Mansion, I'm staying to the left like I did on Friday. Ended up in the wrong direction.
2: Yeah, they're
0: entirely.
2: Like, no, go the other way.
0: Yeah.
2: Oh my gosh, I know. I saw that it was a temporary change. So now that everybody got used to it, let's change it back.
0: Exactly.
2: That's how it goes around here.
0: Added an extra 5 minutes to my commute.
2: Yeah, so we'll see. I did put that in my head, like, all right, be careful on your way home.
0: you're going to go the wrong way.
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7: Not a bad ride in and around Providence right now. Very light volume roads, a little bit slick, so watch out there. 195 on the westbound side coming into the city. No trouble over the Washington Bridge. Got a nice ride on 95 northbound as well, up through Warwick and Cranston, up past Thurber's Avenue. Still doing 58 to 60 miles an hour there. 95 on the southbound side is looking good from Lonsdale Avenue down to 146. On 146, no delays. Same thing with Route 37. You've got a good ride on the 610. 295 northbound and southbound also doing well. Incident-free on 495. Both directions are okay. Your 24 northbound ride is good up through Brockton into Avon, down to about 45 miles an hour after Harrison Boulevard on your way up to 93. 140 northbound, it's the usual volume up through the construction zone after Stephen Street, getting onto Route 24. Your ride from New Bedford to Taunton is moving at the speed limit. 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
8: 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So we do have light scattered showers this morning, especially before noontime. Should wrap up by this afternoon. Cloudy with a high of 76. Low 67 with fog and clouds for tonight. And tomorrow, partly cloudy. Going to be a little stickier. Plus a possibility of an afternoon shower. High of 84. We've got 68 right now in Bristol, 69 in New Bedford, 67 in Providence, here at Southern New England's Country. Cat

0: Cat Country 98.1. Courtney and Brendan in the morning. It is 6:27. Kind of a gray Monday out there. A little bit of rain coming down, but it should kind of clear out. But yeah, it's going to be a little sticky tomorrow, too.
1: It is?
0: Yeah. Oh. Yeah, a little sticky, a little hot. 84 tomorrow, 76 today. So
1: that's not too bad. Nice today.
0: Yeah, nice today. There you go. This is interesting. So we looked at this question and we thought it was an interesting question for people, but then neither one of us could really answer it. So I was looking, I go, I don't really have an answer for this, but what's something you can do today that you couldn't do a year ago? So, you know, if you think about it, it's like it could be maybe you have a different attitude about things, or maybe there's a skill that you learned and now you're really getting it down.
1: Oh, that's true. Yeah.
0: And so that kind of thing is, it's like, oh, or maybe something that was bothering you a year ago, it's different now and you can cope better. I don't know. There's the things that pop up for me, but then I'm like, is this terrible that I can't think of anything? Should I start to say every year, okay, what am I going to challenge myself on this year?
1: Right.
0: And have more goals around this.
1: Uh-huh.
0: Because I'm feeling like maybe I'm just sort of not challenging myself, or maybe I'm just not looking at this right. Because I'm thinking, I feel like I challenge myself, but I'm like, but now I'm like, huh, what's something that I can do today that I couldn't do a year ago?
1: And then you have people like me who sort of finagle the goalposts to make sure that whatever you're trying to achieve is the simplest of tasks.
0: Oh, okay. So you make it so that you know you can achieve it.
1: Right, because I'm thinking of things I've done this year that I hadn't done at all last year.
0: Okay, like, so that's a good thing.
1: Like
0: finish
1: a book. Like I read a book this year, and it seems like such the smallest.
0: No, but that's really good, because a lot of people, that's just not their jam. That's not their thing. So I love that.
1: But I mean, I could read a book a year ago. I just chose not to.
0: Right, so that's the thing. I think maybe that's what it is, the attitude change on that.
1: Yeah.
0: So that could be. You've adjusted your attitude around books, and you decided you were going to read one.
1: It's still a love hate. You know, I got through one. I'm getting through the second one.
0: And you're not so sure you're going to go to a third one.
1: It's a little trickier. Yeah.
0: So I don't know. This kind of stumps me. And I'm like, I wonder if there's people out there that can answer this quickly, readily, and say, oh, yeah, there is something that I feel like I can do now.
1: I would hope people have like bigger goals than I do, like more than a one book read.
0: But I'm thinking, I don't know, if pressed, I guess I'd say, but I don't think it was from a year ago. It's just sort of like getting better with, you know, just being myself, you know?
1: Okay.
0: Like, I feel like I've come a long way as far as, like, you get nervous of, like, hearing feedback from people and stuff. Well, I guess when you do something like this and people online, you know,
1: They
0: got opinions on everything. So I feel like I'm much better equipped to deal with that, or just to ignore it if people have anything negative to say. So I feel like I've made progress with that, but I can't really say it was over the year. It's been over years.
1: I think just with time, you get to the point where you just don't care anymore.
0: Yeah.
1: I think that's what it comes down to.
0: This is one great thing with age, is that there's certain things that you're like, you know what? I can't live my life by what other people say. It's good to have certain people that you look up to that you can say, oh, I appreciate your opinion, you know, and I value your feedback. But there's so many other people that just sort of hide behind other things and just want to kind of knock everyone down.
1: Exactly.
0: And that's the kind of thing you have to be like, yeah, I can't really go by that. You know? I have to really just be like, okay, fine. We have to just agree to disagree.
1: Right. Mm. I also made the attempt to touch my toes a few minutes ago while that last song was playing.
0: Yes.
1: I'm not sure I could do it last year. I mean, I probably could. I just, again, didn't try to.
0: Yes.
1: But you were my witness here.
0: Yes.
1: And after some stretch, I really should stretch more beforehand.
0: I was your cheerleader. I said, come on, Bren, you got this. Let's go.
1: Yeah, sure.
0: And I did it with you.
1: Uh-huh. And I think I threw out my back in the process. So thanks for that.
0: So we want to know if you have any better examples.
1: And I hope you do, please.
0: Just curious, because I think it's a great question. It's just stumped me.
1: Yeah.
0: And online, I saw that there was people, they had lots of examples on this. There was an article about it and all this stuff. And I'm like, wow, am I way behind, you know, the bandwagon on this? I need to, you know, get in here.
1: Or are you just normal?
0: Yes.
1: And these other people of the article are not.
0: So give us a call. Send us a text. We want to know what's something you can do today that you couldn't do a year ago. Or if you want to say a couple of years ago, if you need a little, you know. But yeah, there's a lot of different things. It could be something with a hobby. It could be something with a skill that you learned, something a new job forced you to do that you're like, oh, I can do that now.
1: Mm-hmm.
0: And that kind of stuff. The little growth. Or maybe you read a book.
1: Right. Hey. Don't pick on me.
0: I'm not. I just thought it was cute. I'm not picking.
1: It was an easy reader, too. It was,
0: And that was an easy way to pick on you.
1: Right.
0: 401-224-1285.
2: 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It's Courtney and Brendan in the morning. 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
1: I stand corrected. It was not an easy reader. It was a little golden book. But I made it right through beginning to end. And that was the pokey little puppy.
0: It gets you so cute.
1: In the feels.
0: Right
1: 95
0: there.
1: Northbound coming into Providence. We've got a nice ride going on. It's moving at the speed limit up through Warwick and Cranston, right past Thurber's Avenue to 195. 195 east and westbound, both sides of the Washington Bridge are doing just fine. Leaving the city on 95 northbound, you're good up to the state line. Things get a little bit sluggish up by 295 in the North Attleboro stretch up to Toner Boulevard. Then you're back to speed limit before you get up to 495. 495 is good in both directions. No trouble on 295, on 146, or on 95 southbound coming into Providence. We're good there as well. 610 is looking good. Route 37, Route 4, they are all A-OK. 195 east and westbound along the south coast, we're doing all right. Heavier volume now up after Stephen Street on Route 140. Down to about 20 miles an hour through that construction zone, getting you on to 24, but your 24 northbound ride is good up to Harrison Boulevard. 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Cat.

0: Jelly Roll hands up here at Southern New England's Country. It's Courtney and Brendan in the morning. We have so many things to get to. We've got Luke Combs tickets. We've got passes for Jacob Hackworth. I think we're going to do those in just a little bit. And also tickets for Theater by the Sea as well.
1: Hooray.
0: This is fantastic.
1: Yeah.
0: Right now it is 6:40 on your Monday, and we were stumped with this one. We only came up with a couple of examples, but we want to know what's something that you can do today that you couldn't do a year ago. Maybe you faced a fear, learned a new skill, changed your attitude about something. What is it? We want to know.
1: Well, you and I couldn't think of anything.
0: Yeah.
1: But let me tell you, our listeners coming through on the text lines
0: awesome.
1: Right now at 401-224-1285. You can give us a call as well. When you call in and we put you on hold, yeah. Hang on. We'll definitely get you.
0: We had calls, and then I tried to put them on hold because the thing is, you're talking.
1: Yeah.
0: Literally, there's only me and you.
1: That's
0: so
1: it.
0: If you're doing traffic, I'm trying to put people on hold real quick.
1: Yeah.
0: If you're not doing traffic and, you know, I can say, hey, hold on a second, and they know, but I put them on hold and they dropped, and I was like, oh no. I keep putting people on hold. They could keep dropping.
1: It's very low tech here, is what
0: yes.
1: we're trying to say.
0: We try our best, folks. We try our best.
1: But you can call us, you can text us. Eric on the text line this morning out in Bridgewater. I love this. He says he can walk normally now. He had a total hip replacement in
0: wow.
1: March. And so he's feeling great.
0: That's awesome.
1: Isn't it?
0: Life changing.
1: Exactly. 315 says, I can fit into smaller size clothes now.
0: Oh,
1: you couldn't
0: nice.
1: Do that a year ago.
0: Yeah.
1: So see, we couldn't think of anything. All these people, they've got it. 808 says, traveling because I just retired. So now they can
0: nice.
1: Go out and travel, see all the places. Couldn't do that a year
0: yes.
1: ago. They were working. I love this one from 059. My goal every year is to try to not let people on the road aggravate me when I'm driving. Unfortunately, I haven't accomplished that yet.
0: Yes, but work in progress.
1: It. Exactly. Yeah. And LA chimed in as well, and he says, I joined the Y a few months ago. I'm someone who hates exercise. I've been going to yoga weekly and attempt other classes periodically.
0: Wow, that's awesome.
1: Yeah.
0: See that?
1: Mm-hmm.
0: Very cool. So
1: it
0: there's
1: is.
0: A lot of progress being made out there. Not with us, but them. Because we were struggling, like, okay, what is it? Like, and I can think about, you know, over the past few years, some changes and challenges and stuff like that. But just in a year, I'm like, what is it? I gotta think about that. That makes me want to have a goal, more of a goal, say at the gym or something like that.
1: Right.
0: I still want to have a hobby. My husband's still like, you need a hobby.
1: And he has many hobbies.
0: And he has so many. I should borrow one of his.
1: Exactly.
0: You know? But yeah, this is good. So that's inspirational. That's really great. And I love that, too, with the retirement. You have freedom to go travel and do whatever you want.
1: Oh, can you imagine what that must be like?
0: Isn't that would be great. Yeah. Like the old joke goes, I can retire at 65 for 10 minutes.
1: Yeah.
0: And then get back to work. I might be retired at 85. We'll see.
1: Yeah.
0: That's my goal, you know?
1: I heard something that people are still working well after that.
0: Oh,
1: I think they bumped up the retirement age to like 67.
0: They have.
1: Yeah.
0: Because everybody's living longer.
1: Right. Mm-hmm. And people in their 30s and 40s now say they can't see a day where they'll ever not be working in some capacity, even after like official retirement.
0: Right. I think, and it can be really good for you too, a little part-time thing too,
1: sure.
0: just
1: oh,
0: to
1: yeah,
0: kind of
1: yeah.
0: keep you on a schedule and stuff. And there's plenty of people, the bartender that we saw, you know, down in South County and different people just like, oh my gosh, they're staying very busy for a long time.
1: Mm-hmm.
0: Yeah. Oh, the lady at the inn. I forget how old she was, but she's still working at the inn and she's like, oh yeah, I'm going to be here forever.
1: She might have been there on grand opening day at the inn.
0: Right, exactly.
1: How long has the inn been there exactly?
0: I don't know. Yeah. They changed hands and stuff, but I don't know the original. She
1: okay.
0: was there for the original, I think.
1: Nice.
0: Yeah.
1: She could tell you where they used to hitch up the horses.
0: Oh, you better watch it. I don't know if she listens.
1: I don't know who she is. I'm safe. You might not be.
0: So she's going to know who you are now.
1: All right.
0: So 401-224-1285, that's what we're asking. What's something you can do today that you couldn't do a year ago? Give us a call. Let us know your example.
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1: It's brought to you by Moriarty's Fence, and we have a crash reported on 24 northbound up by Route 139 in the Randolph and Stoughton area, so watch out for that. You've got some minor delays before it, just after Harrison Boulevard, where you're moving about 40 miles an hour there on your way up to 93. 495 northbound and southbound, that's looking all right. No trouble coming into Providence right now on 195. The westbound side is okay, approaching the Washington Bridge. Down to about 45 miles an hour over by Broadway, though, just because the roads are wet right now. 95 northbound coming into the city. We're looking good up through Warwick and Cranston. Still moving at the speed limit up past Thurber's Avenue. Leaving Providence on 95 northbound. That's an okay ride right up into the Attleboro stretch. And just after 295 in North Attleboro, you're down to about 50 miles an hour between there and 495. 295, both directions are okay. No problems on 146. Your 95 southbound ride is also moving along nicely, about 55 miles an hour down by Branch Avenue to 146. The 610 inbound is all right. No problems on Route 37 or Route 4. 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
2: 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So we do have light scattered showers this morning, especially before noontime. Cloudy, high 76, low 67 with fog and clouds for tomorrow and for tonight. And for tomorrow, we have partly cloudy, sticky. It's going to be a possible afternoon shower as well with a high of 84. Right now, we have 68 in Westerly, 67 in Somerset, 67 in Providence here at Southern New England's Country.

0: John Morgan, Kid Myself here at Southern New England's Country. It's Courtney and Brandon in the morning, 6:59 on your Monday, and we're talking about something that you can do today that you couldn't do a year ago. Maybe you have a new skill, maybe a change in attitude about something, maybe you faced a fear, all these kind of good stuff, but the text line is on fire this morning.
1: It is, absolutely. 401-224-1285 is the number. You can text us or you can give us a call. Tara's on the text line this morning, and she says for her, it's enjoying going to work and not crying the night before about the next day. She could do that now. She couldn't do it a year ago. She said the place I was at for a long time got sold to a corporation. The corporation was absolutely terrible, a nightmare that she went through. And for a year and a half, it messed with her mental health so badly because it was just not a great fit. But she left, and she left in June. And the people that she's met now, what a difference. They see it.
0: Wow. You know,
1: they say what a difference in her face and everything. She used to look so drained and so stressed out. She doesn't feel that anymore, and she's absolutely loving it.
0: That just makes such a huge difference.
1: It does.
0: And it sounds like she didn't really have a choice in the matter, you know, if somebody takes over, that kind of thing. Mm-hmm. But that's so awesome to know, like, and some people do. They just need a job change or something, and it's like, oh, the relief. You're there so many hours a week. You want to love your job.
1: Right.
0: You know?
1: Yeah, absolutely. 904 says, not within the year, but within the past few years, I've never been able to fly in an airplane when my son moved, but I finally got on a plane and went.
0: Oh, that's awesome.
1: And now I want to go everywhere.
0: Yay. Uh-huh. Oh, that can be such a huge fear, right?
1: Right.
0: Yeah, such high anxiety about going flying. And so this opens up a whole world for them.
1: Mm-hmm.
0: Oh, literally.
1: Exactly.
0: Whole world. They can go wherever the heck they want.
1: Now, just don't try skydiving.
0: Right. Yeah. Stay in the plane. Yeah.
1: Exactly. 553 says for them, it's financial improvement. They improved their finances. So now they can drive their dream car, a 67 Mustang.
0: Ooh, That's awesome, too.
1: It is.
0: Yes, that is true. It could be something with finances. Having some extra money put aside. Mm-hmm. You're in a better position than you were a year ago.
1: Sure.
0: That's awesome. People are chiming in on losing weight. They can wear different clothes. You can touch your toes.
1: Pretty sure I could last year, too, but it's unconfirmed.
0: Yes, because you just didn't want to last year. Now
1: yeah.
0: You do. Now you're like, look, I can do all these things.
1: No, I still don't want to, but we did it just to prove that I could.
0: You're more flexible now, you think?
1: You know, I'm not sure about that. Mm. Definitely feeling better. You know what I noticed this year compared to last year?
0: Mm-hmm.
1: I sweat less.
0: Oh,
1: yeah.
0: Interesting. Okay.
1: I don't know if it's because I've lost some weight or something, but I used to, like, when it got hot outside summertime, mm-hmm. I used to be sweaty all the time. Like, I'd change my shirt halfway through the day just because. Not anymore.
0: Yeah.
1: I don't know what's changed about it.
0: It's funny when you notice certain things like that, you're not quite sure where they came from, but you're like, it's all right.
1: Mm-hmm.
0: I notice I sweat a lot more. I'm
1: exactly.
0: In menopause.
1: Apologies if I stink, though. Like, I have no idea. Like, maybe I'm not sweating, but...
0: No, you're fine.
1: Okay,
0: but
1: good.
0: It's just funny. Yeah, there's certain things that you do notice like that. And it's like, huh, where did that come from?
1: Uh-huh.
0: I'll take it, you know, especially if it's a nice change.
1: Sure.
0: You're like, no problem. We'll take it. Yeah. So 401-224-1285, what's something that you can do today, but you couldn't do a year ago? You can give us a call. Let us know your examples on this or send us a text. I just put it up on Facebook as well. So we'll take them from everywhere.
1: Yeah.
0: Cat Country Mornings.
2: 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It's Courtney and Brandon in the morning.
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2: Now, Cat Country traffic.
1: Crash that we had on 24 northbound up by Route 139. That has cleared out of the way. It's just a minor slowdown there now after Harrison Boulevard. On your way up towards 93, 495 looking good in both directions. You ride on 140 northbound. Is fine between New Bedford and Taunton. It's minor delays after Stephen Street through that construction zone. 24 northbound, you've got a good ride, though, from Fall River up to Taunton and beyond a little bit. 195 east and westbound, that's fine. Eastbound out to Wareham. Westbound over the Washington Bridge right into Providence. 95 northbound, you also have a nice ride going up through Warwick and Cranston. Moving about 55 miles an hour up past Thurber's Avenue to 195. Leaving Providence on 95 northbound is good up past 295. 95 on the southbound side coming into the city. Welcome. You're moving 50 miles an hour from there down to 146. And on 146, things are looking great. 610, also an easy ride. No problems on Route 37 or Route 4. 295 is fine in both directions. That's traffic. I'm Brendan Sharp. Cat

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1: And good morning, everyone. It's Courtney and Brendan. It is 7:09 on your Monday, and a massive spill from a tractor trailer carrying thousands of pounds of squid caused a roadway to be closed for more than 7 hours on Sunday. This was a stinky situation. Oh my goodness. Tractor trailer tipped over at the intersection of Point Judith and Galilee Escape Roads on Sunday morning, and the crews were seen. They were using skid steers to scrape the squid off the hot pavement. Can you imagine?
2: Called squid steers at that point?
1: Yeah, right, exactly. Yeah. They have a distinct odor to them, says the guy down there, Richard Stevens. He's a neighbor, and he said, I'm a fisherman. I use squid for bait. I'm quite used to it, but it can be foul-smelling, especially if it lies on the road and stays there a while. Yeah, I can imagine.
2: Ew.
1: I can imagine. No one was injured in the incident, and the roads reopened about 5:30 p.m., but when you look at some of the pictures, that was a big hot mess.
2: Yeah. Mm-hmm. All we needed was a big truck of tartar sauce to come along at just the right time.
1: Ew.
2: We could have had that cleaned up so much faster.
1: Oh, boy. I didn't see people. You know how people run to, if there's stuff that rolls off a truck? You see people running toward
2: that? Yeah.
1: I don't know if they ran toward that. I don't think so.
2: Always happens on the West Coast for some reason.
1: Yeah, or like
2: in TV shows, maybe. We heard about the basketball card, rather.
1: Oh, yeah.
2: From last week that was pulled. And now we're learning more about the person who now owns that card. Jason Williams was watching from home as Rody Breakers in North Kingstown opened the box of cards during the live card break. And the shop pulled the signed Cooper Flagg card.
1: Amazing.
2: Cooper Flagg, who plays for the Dallas Mavericks. It's his rookie card. And there was only one of these cards that he signed and has his NBA patch that was on his jersey as part of this as well. And he signed it as at the Fanatics convention and put it into a box to be sent off to who knows where. It ended up right here in Rhode Island. Jason Williams was describing his reaction when the shop pulled the signed flag card. He says, I went to the floor like a baby in the fetal position. It was just emotional because I knew what had happened.
1: Yes, he knew what that meant.
2: Yeah, card breaking has become a booming part of the collectibles industry. Customers purchase spots in boxes or cases of trading cards, which are then opened live online, sort of like the big reveal. The cards pulled during the break are distributed based on the rules of whatever the break are. He's been participating in these for about 6 years. He spent $515 for his spot in this particular break and ended up with the kind of card collectors hope to find. Worth of this card is somewhere in the neighborhood of like $5 mil.
1: Mm-hmm.
2: He says the hobby has deepened things most normal people never see. I'm about to get some of those things. Offers to buy the card began coming in right after it was pulled, but he's not planning to sell it for now. He's looking forward to the opportunities that could come with owning the card.
1: Wow.
2: He says, I'm looking forward to the experiences I'm going to get out of this and the things my kids and family are going to get to experience, memories of a lifetime. But he plans to hold on to the card and see where the unexpected pull takes him.
1: All right. Well, the Dallas Mavericks, they want it, right?
2: Yeah.
1: Yeah.
2: Uh-huh.
1: So they're going to be... Yeah, they're going to be pulling him in that direction.
2: They've offered him like 32 years worth of season tickets and a whole bunch of other things, but he says he's holding on to this.
1: Oh my gosh, this is amazing.
2: If I had that card, I'd be like sleeping with it in my underwear just to make sure it doesn't go anywhere, you know?
1: You've got to be so careful. I don't know.
2: I don't trust even a safe deposit box.
1: Nobody.
2: No.
1: Gosh.
2: It's not going under the mattress.
1: I don't know. I think that's giving me agita. I'm getting a little anxiety about just thinking about that.
2: I mean,
1: but good on him. That's amazing.
2: Card.
1: Yeah. It's a card.
2: I misplace important mail. You can't trust me with this.
1: It's just a card. Oh, my gosh. And this is pretty cool. A beachgoer jumped into action at Narragansett Town Beach after a marine animal became stranded in shallow water along the shore. Stephen Meladosian, he grabbed the animal by the tail, and he helped guide it toward deeper water as the crowd gathered along the beach. And NBC 10 at the time was trying to figure out if the animal was a dolphin
2: Would it be a porpoise? Is that what you're trying to say? Because it's the only animal I can think of that starts with paw. It might be a porpoise.
1: Yeah, a porpoise, yes.
2: Okay, cool.
1: It's like a pop.
2: Nice job, Courtney. That was good.
1: Thank you so much.
2: Very good.
1: He first noticed the animal while his son was surfing, and it swam past his son, and then it became stranded in the shallow water. That's so sad, but that's so nice that he was right there. I don't know if I'd have the wherewithal. I'd be like, oh, somebody come help.
2: Yeah, there's a What's she trying to say?
1: Yeah,
2: I don't
1: that.
2: Know. Lassie, quick.
1: So good on that guy for helping out.
2: Right.
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2: Hey there, it's Brendan Sharp for DraftKings, and something big is coming. 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
5: It's brought to you by Mattress Warehouse of Providence. 195 eastbound and westbound, both sides of the Washington Bridge. You're moving along pretty nicely, actually. Light volume this morning. It's a nice Monday ride. 140 northbound between New Bedford and Taunton. Also moving at the speed limit. Minor delays after Stephen Street. Getting on to Route 24 on 140 northbound. 24 northbound is good now. Moving 55 miles an hour between Harrison Boulevard and 93. 495, both directions are okay. 295 heading around Providence. You're looking good. 95 southbound coming right into the city. That's a 60-mile-an-hour ride from Lonsdale Avenue to 146. 146 is doing fine. No trouble on the 610. We're incident-free on Route 37 and on Route 4 as well. No problems over the Newport or Jamestown bridges, but we do have a disabled vehicle blocking the right lane on 138 eastbound at the Claiborne Pell Bridge. That's on the westbound side. 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
6: And we've got a little rain going on for this morning. Should clear out by the afternoon. Cloudy with a high of 76. Fog and clouds for tonight with a low of 67. And tomorrow, partly cloudy, sticky, possible afternoon shower with a high of 84. Right now we have 66 in Foxborough, 67 in Coventry, 68 in Providence here at Southern New England's Country. And we also have your passes to see Jacob Hackworth. This is going to be an awesome show. Moonshine Alley in Providence, August 25th. 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Good luck.

0: Country 98.1. I'm still laughing that I couldn't say, what was it? Porpoise?
1: Hey, you said it, yes!
0: It doesn't sound right. I don't know. I got stuck on the porpoise. I couldn't say it. It just reminds me of, like, you know, when I couldn't say chihuahua.
1: Right.
0: And I was reading to the little kiddos, and I look at the book and I went, Chihuahua?
1: And that was legendary.
0: Oh my gosh. I couldn't believe I did that.
1: Right?
0: They're probably like, you cannot read to third graders? Chihuahua?
1: I think he may have chopped Chihuahua with porpoise.
0: Yeah. Oh my gosh.
1: That was great.
0: If you missed it earlier, then you missed it earlier.
1: Yeah.
0: I couldn't speak. It is 7:29 on your Monday. See, live and local.
1: Exactly.
0: You never know what's going to come out of our mouths or not come out of our mouths. This is what happens.
1: Mm-hmm.
0: We are talking today about something that you can do today that you couldn't do a year ago. Maybe you faced a fear, you learned a new skill set, you changed your attitude about something. Maybe you lost a lot of weight. Alyssa just chimed in on Facebook, 70 pounds.
1: Oh, wow.
0: Wow, that's amazing.
1: That's phenomenal.
0: Yeah, that's amazing.
1: And not easy to do either.
0: No. So, yeah. So these are the kind of things we're talking about today. And we want to acknowledge people for maybe some of their, you know, great strides that they've had over the past year.
1: Sure.
0: We had a hard time thinking of any that we did, but that's okay.
1: We're such underachievers.
0: I know. I feel like I really got to go back and look at goals for the year. Like, okay, what do I want to challenge myself
1: right?
0: on?
1: If I had a New Year's resolution, I couldn't tell you what it is at this point.
0: We forgot about
1: it's
0: it.
1: It's just done. 315 on the text line mentioned fitting into smaller size clothes. Eric from Bridgewater chimed in earlier, who says he can now walk normal because he had a total hip replacement in March, and he's been feeling great. That's life-changing right there.
0: It really makes a huge difference. Mm-hmm. One of my friends, her husband went through it, and it was like he was in so much pain before, and then after, it's like, wow, this is amazing. You take for granted, you know, it's like the, you know, walking every day. It's like, oh, okay, we just do this. But when you can't, then you're like, oh, boy.
1: Exactly. I mean, if that's what a total hip replacement does for somebody, mm-hmm. replace every bone in my body. Right. Let's go.
0: You're ready.
1: Start right now.
0: Knees do that, too. I mean, now they're, you know, I had some friends that went through that as well with knee replacements mm-hmm. and just life-changing. It's like, oh, wow, I don't pain constantly everything I do.
1: Yeah. I wonder if they feel it at all. Like, or is it just a thing?
0: Yeah. It's just, I mean, it's a lot of recovery and a lot of PT and a lot
1: true.
0: Of pain to get up to where you need to be. But once you do, I mean, I hear it from a lot of people that it's great.
1: You're like brandy new.
0: Yeah, exactly.
1: Love that.
0: Yeah, it's like bionic. You know? So that's what we're asking for you today for some examples on this. What's something you can do today that you couldn't do a year ago? 401-224-1285. We're going to go back to the phones. Good morning.
2: Hello.
0: Good morning, Karen. How you doing over there?
2: I'm good. Getting ready for work. One thing I couldn't do a year ago I can do now is roof rake.
0: What is it?
2: Roof rake.
0: Roof rake.
1: Roof rake.
0: And what is that?
2: Well, remember all the snow we had? I learned how to roof rake.
0: Oh. Gotcha. So you learned how to get all the snow off your roof so that it doesn't cause problems. Because we had so much of it. That's a great skill to have, especially around here in New England, because you never know.
2: Yo, I'm a pro, because I also know my hot water heater is a gas one, and they didn't make the stack high enough, so even 3 inches of snow, and that was it, you know. So last year, I learned how to do paths very quickly, and roof rake, you know, up and down, every other hour, you know. I mean, I'm a pro now, you know.
0: Wow, you learned under fire.
2: Yes, I did, and they eventually had to get up on the top of the roof and increase the length of Stumpy up there.
0: Gotcha. That's good. You're great in an emergency, in a crisis. It sounds like you can jump right in and learn a new skill.
2: Well, when the bells all start going off in your house and everything, you know there's a problem. You kind of run out the door and call the authorities. Oh, yes, you have a problem. We're shutting your hot water down for a week. I'm like, what?
0: You're like, oh boy.
2: So I learned quick.
0: Yes, you did. You're a quick study. Under pressure. Yeah.
1: Yeah.
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1: 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Coming into Providence, things are looking pretty good right now. Still moving at the speed limit up to Thurber's Avenue. 195 on the westbound side. No problems getting over the Washington Bridge. You're okay at the state line. A little bit sluggish after Broadway through the merge points there, but you're still moving along, and that's important. 95 northbound leaving Providence is also good. About 55 miles an hour up through the S-curves into Pawtucket and then up into Attleboro. Incident-free that way. 495 is looking looking good in both directions. No problems on 295, 146, or on the 610 inbound. You've got a nice ride there as well. Newport and Jamestown Bridge is doing fine. The disabled vehicle we had on the westbound side of the Newport Bridge is fine. And we're good on the south coast as well. 140 northbound speed limit up to Stephen Street in East Taunton. A little bit sluggish after that, getting on to Route 24. But once you're on 24 northbound, you're moving at the speed limit up past Harrison Boulevard. A little bit slower the closer you get up to 93. 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
0: And I just wanted to congratulate Ed, a very good friend of the show from Portsmouth. Yep. And he just called us to say hello, and he won himself some tickets to see Jacob Hackworth. He was caller number 9.
1: Sure.
0: Perfect. 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Cat

0: Cat Country 98.1. It's Courtney and Brendan in the morning. Happy Monday, everyone. We are back at it.
1: Oh, yeah.
0: I'm all over the place. It's Monday.
1: And I'm rolling on 3 hours of sleep.
0: Yeah, exactly. So, woo! What a morning show you have today,
1: Absolutely.
0: Folks. Absolutely. Welcome to it. It is 7:41 on your Monday. We've been talking about a little something that was kind of challenging for Brendan and I. I guess we've come up with some examples, but what's something you can do today that you couldn't do a year ago? And a lot of people have some great examples around this. A lot of great accomplishments out there.
1: Yeah, the two of us are just mundane.
0: Yeah,
1: we haven't accomplished anything.
0: Apparently,
1: in a
0: we
1: year.
0: Don't set goals because we're like, I don't know. What
1: right?
0: are we doing better now?
1: Yeah,
0: exactly.
1: 401-224-1285 is our number. You can give us a call or send us a text. Rodney in Seekonk on the text line this morning says, my change would be more mindful and awareness of my emotional regulation and my reactions toward others. And meditation has been a game changer for my mental and emotional health.
0: That's awesome.
1: Not only towards others, but everyday life stuff as well.
0: So, that's awesome.
1: Being more tolerant, I guess, would
0: yes.
1: be Rodney's answer.
0: Yes, that would be, that's great. And that's what I think of, too, like a change in attitude. It doesn't necessarily mean that you reach the certain goals as far as like, oh, I run more, I'm working out, or I'm doing these kind of things, but it's like the attitude that you have in the world.
1: Mm-hmm.
0: Somebody else had been talking about how they're trying to be better with like traffic and getting, you know, driving and the stress of that.
1: Yeah, trying not to be all road rage.
0: Yeah, I talked to my clients about having a mantra before you get in the car, get yourself ready, kind of like focus in, positive energy, you know, that type of thing.
1: Yeah.
0: But yeah, it's a work in progress for a lot of people because it can trigger a lot of that stuff, especially when you get on the roadways because you get anxious. And mm-hmm. that can turn into anger real quickly.
1: Sure.
0: Yeah. But good on Rodney. That's awesome.
1: Absolutely. We had other people mention financial improvement. It was 553 who says for them, they can now drive their dream car, that 67 Mustang.
0: Oh, nice.
1: And Tara chimed in before about leaving a job that she hated and has moved on to something else.
0: Yeah.
1: So she feels much better and less anxious about going to work.
0: Yep.
1: 284 on the text line said same thing for them, leaving a toxic job environment.
0: Nice.
1: It was the big change that they had to make.
0: That's awesome. And then on Facebook over here, Sarah says, paying my mortgage on my own. That's huge. Joe said, I lost 150 pounds after I found out my son was going to be born. Fantastic.
1: Wow.
0: Bob says, for my wife, being able to get her vision back after 5 years. That's fantastic, too. These are amazing.
1: Mm-hmm.
0: And then Alyssa lost 70 pounds. She said, I can do so much. I can ride my bike to work about 10 miles each way for fun.
1: What?
0: Like, what? Yeah, that's what she says.
1: Nobody
0: like,
1: goes
0: what?
1: To work for fun. Oh, wait, no, we're here for fun.
0: So 401-224-1285, we'd love to hear your example. What's something you can do today that you couldn't do a year ago? We're going to go back to the phones. Good morning. What's it for you?
2: Well, I honestly couldn't do anything because I wasn't sober, and I got sober within the last year from alcohol.
0: Wow.
1: Incredible.
2: So I'm able to be a mom. I'm able to be a great employee. I'm able to be a great friend now. I'm hitting 5 months sober very soon.
0: That's fantastic.
1: Good for you.
0: Oh, my gosh. What a road, huh? What a rough road.
2: Yeah.
0: Yeah.
2: Yeah.
0: Oh, my gosh. But that's incredible. I hope you have some really great supports around you, too.
2: I have wonderful support. I have an AA program. I have friends. I have family. I have a sponsor. Just, I'm very grateful.
0: Oh, my
2: I'm very
0: gosh.
2: Very grateful.
0: Yeah. And be so, so grateful to yourself. That's such a hard thing with anything with addiction. So that's amazing.
2: Yeah.
0: One day at a time, one step at a time, 1 minute at a time.
2: Yeah.
0: But you're doing it, my dear.
2: Yes. Thank you.
0: That is awesome. And who is this?
2: Megan.
0: And Megan, what town are you calling from?
2: Cranston.
0: From Cranston. Woo! Megan!
1: Go, Megan.
0: You do it, girl. Oh, my gosh. We're so proud of you.
3: 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Let's hear what you have to say. Talk to Courtney and Brendan now. 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
1: Nice ride on 24 northbound right now, starting in Fall River, up through the Taunton stretch. You're good up to 495 and then up through the Brockton stretch as well. No major delays getting up to 93 this morning. 495 northbound. We've got some minor slowdowns over by Route 44 in the Middle Borough area. On the southbound side of 495, things are good. 140 northbound, stalling out at Stephen Street in East Taunton, as usual, getting on to Route 24. 195 eastbound, good out to Wareham. Westbound, just fine up to the state line. And then after that, some minor delays past the merge points, getting over the Washington Bridge. Also seeing things stacking up now on 195 eastbound on the Providence River Bridge, trying to get over to the Washington. Things are slowing down on 95 southbound over by Smithfield Avenue, from there down to 146. On 146, you're tied up at Branch Avenue. The 610 inbound's doing fine. No problems on Route 37. 295, both northbound and southbound, you've got a good ride there. No problems on Route 4 or over the Newport or Jamestown Bridges. That's traffic. I'm Brendan Sharp.
0: 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So we do have some light scattered showers this morning, especially before noontime, and it's going to be a high of 76 this afternoon with clouds. Clouds and fog for tonight with a low of 67, and tomorrow partly cloudy, sticky, possible afternoon shower with a high of 84. We've got 69 in Fall River, 70 in Newport, 68 in Providence, here at Southern New England's Country.

0: Dan and Shay Say So here at Southern New England's Country. It's Courtney and Brendan in the morning. It's great to have you along. It's 7:59 on your Monday, and we were asking you, what's something you can do today that you couldn't do a year ago? A lot of folks talking about how many things they can do because they've lost a lot of weight.
1: Mm-hmm.
0: Yeah, on Facebook. Lori says, I lost 70 pounds too. I can live my life strong, independent, and feeling great. Lori in Fairhaven, oh my gosh, good on you. There's so many people that are posting about losing weight. Norm said that too. Over 70 pounds, kept it off when I had a stroke 8 years ago. Wow. So certainly life has changed. And Joe was talking about 150-pound weight loss, and Alyssa too, 70 pounds. Amazing.
1: So many people.
0: Yeah.
1: I mean, I lost 60 pounds.
0: Yeah.
1: And that was last year.
0: Yep.
1: And I'm keeping it off thanks to the wonders of modern medicine.
0: Yeah.
1: It's working, and I feel great.
0: Yep.
1: I was the DJ at a golf tournament just a couple weeks ago over in New Bedford.
0: Yep.
1: And these are guys that I see every year because they hire me to do the sound for this every year. And I see them once a year, and that's it. We don't see each other any other times. There were people there this year. I've known them for years. I didn't recognize them. Like I had to do double takes. And it's like, wow, is that amazing?
0: Because they lost so much weight. Wow.
1: Everybody I talked to, 60 pounds, 70 pounds, 80 pounds.
0: Yeah. And just to be able to get like your energy levels in a good place. And like you said, with the sleep apnea.
1: Oh, yeah.
0: Now, basically, you don't have to worry about that.
1: I used to have to take that machine with me everywhere.
0: Yeah.
1: I'm leaving for vacation in 2 days. Mm-hmm. And this might be a time when I leave it at home.
0: Yeah.
1: I'm not taking it with me because I can sleep through the night now without. I still use it like as a security blanket kind of thing.
0: Right.
1: I just feel I sleep better. But to not have to carry it everywhere.
0: Of course.
1: So if I don't come back, I died of sleep apnea.
0: Oh, no,
1: I'm kidding.
0: That.
1: I'm kidding.
0: You're going to have a lot of fun. You're going out to LA, baby. La La Land.
1: I'm nervous about this trip.
0: You are?
1: Yeah.
0: Oh, well, you know why? Because it's not just for fun. It's also the college, you know, doing the college thing for one of your sons. So this is, I think you're going to have a lot of fun, though. I hope you come back. You'll be like, I'm going to stay out in La La Land.
1: The thing is, usually when my family goes away, we have a destination in mind for a specific thing at that destination.
0: Mm-hmm.
1: Nashville might have been the exception, but it was still 4th of July. So like the thing was, 4th of July in Nashville.
0: Right.
1: We knew that day was going to have stuff to do regardless.
0: Oh, yeah.
1: But like all the other times you go to Orlando because you're going to Universal or Disney, if you take a cruise, it's because the stuff is planned for you.
0: Right, right.
1: This is one of the few where we're getting there, we're renting a car, and then
0: you're just going around.
1: 5 days of...
0: I think you're going to love it.
1: I'm still nervous.
0: Yeah. That's okay. That's okay. It's exciting, too.
1: Right.
0: So we're going to go back to the phones, 401-224-1285, with something you can do today that you couldn't do a year ago. We've got a call from Onset. Hi, good morning. What's your example?
2: My example of what?
1: Oh, come on,
0: Karen. You failed.
1: Boo.
2: This wouldn't be the first time.
0: Oh, we love you, Karen. So what can you do now that you couldn't do a year ago?
1: You really keep the momentum of this show going, Karen. Thank you so much.
0: Brendan loves you. Yes. What do you think, Karen? What's something you can do now that you couldn't do a year ago?
2: Nobody. I'm on the phone.
0: Oh, man, she's talking to somebody else.
1: Oh, my goodness.
2: Courtney Scott said hi.
0: Oh, hi, Scott. He's interrupting.
2: Hello,
1: maybe we should
2: Scott.
1: Just have Scott call in. Like I have a feeling he might be able to keep the conversation
0: fluid. Oh, my gosh.
1: Fluid.
0: You're too funny, Karen. Oh, my gosh. So, do you have an example? You actually probably do have some good stuff because you're in a good place now, better than you were last year, right?
2: Oh, yeah.
0: Yeah. So, is there certain things that you can do now? You have more energy?
2: I do.
0: You've cleared out some health things?
1: Yeah, you found all the time not to listen to us?
2: I can tell.
0: You call just to get razzed.
1: Yeah.
2: Yeah, that's okay.
1: Who calls into a radio show they're not even listening to?
0: That's how much she loves us. She doesn't even have to listen. She keeps us in her heart, not on the radio.
2: That's right. I do.
1: This is slightly above getting butt dialed.
0: And that's a wrap, Karen.
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1: If you just want to chat and dish, call like after 9, between 9 and 10. Well, we got more time then. We've got a disabled vehicle on 95 northbound at Route 10. It's blocking the shoulder. Traffic is getting by. There's just something to watch out for. Both sides of the Washington Bridge, slow going, but you're still okay at the state line if you're you're on 195 westbound. Providence River Bridge all jammed up with 195 eastbound traffic trying to get over the bridge. And on 95 southbound, you're doing about 55 miles an hour from George Street, heading down towards Smithfield Avenue. From there, it's about a 30-mile-an-hour ride down towards 146. On 146, you'll see some brake lights after Branch Avenue. 295 looking good in both directions. No trouble on the 610 connector inbound. 195 east and westbound is fine along the south coast. 140 northbound has the usual slowdowns after Stephen Street in East Taunton through the construction zone, getting on to 24. 24 is improving already. It's a speed limit ride all the way up to 93. That's traffic. I'm Brendan Sharp.

0: Russell Dickerson, happened to me here at Southern New England's Country. It's Courtney and Brendan in the morning, and I think we're going to throw together a little something. Luke Aoki, how about this? Got to sing a little Luke Combs song. I love it. You came up with the name.
1: Yeah, we're not giving you the words, though.
0: So yes.
1: Make sure you know the words.
0: You got to get, and I want loud and proud. I don't want just like a little, you know, we got to sing,
1: yeah.
0: You know? Just, it doesn't have to be long, but okay. Just I want a nice.
1: Are there exclusions or rules?
0: Exclusions
1: like, I don't know his whole catalog.
0: No, it just any song you want.
1: Does Fast Car count as one of those songs?
0: You could, yeah. Okay. That's a song. Any song by Luke, you know.
1: I really want somebody to win. That's why. But I also want to be able to recognize the song.
0: That's important. So maybe too. A popular song
1: right,
0: by him.
1: Yeah.
0: Yes, so we know. So we don't have to go look it up. The backside, the
1: exactly.
0: B-side or something.
1: Yeah, for all I know, they could be singing Luke Bryan. And, you know.
0: Right.
1: Like, oh, that was great.
0: That was great. Yeah. Okay, yeah. Yeah, exactly. Luke Combs. So we're going to give away those passes before the end of the hour. This is fun. Yeah. Luke Combs coming to see us again.
1: It's like an Anything Goes Friday on a Monday.
0: On a Monday, exactly. Yeah. And it is Monday at 8:11.
1: Yes. This morning we're talking about the thing you can do this year that you couldn't do last year. What is that thing? 401-224-1285 is our number if you want to call in or text and tell us what it is for you. We heard from a bunch of people on the text line this morning and on Facebook and everywhere else talking about losing weight. We mentioned that at the last break as well. LA had called in earlier and said she joined the Y a few months ago and is someone who hates exercise, but she's been going to yoga weekly and attempts other classes periodically as well.
0: Nice.
1: That's a big thing.
0: That is.
1: Yeah. I mean, that one time that I joined a gym, like I couldn't even get out of the car. I was so anxious. Like I pulled into the parking lot.
0: Oh,
1: it's
0: yeah.
1: like, oh, here we go. I got my workout clothes. I got everything. I'm ready. The membership is paid for.
0: Oh yeah.
1: And I was just like frozen.
0: Really?
1: Like, yeah.
0: I thought you just didn't like the place.
1: Well, I didn't, but I was also just really anxious about going in there.
0: Oh.
1: 904 earlier. We liked this one. It said not within the year, but within the past few years, I've never been able to fly in a plane. After my son moved, just fear of flying. I finally got in a plane and went, and now I want to go everywhere.
0: Nice.
1: So, yeah, that was a big win there.
0: The world is your oyster. Mm-hmm. Yeah.
1: Yeah, exactly. We heard about people improving their finances and doing cool things like buying their dream car.
0: Yeah.
1: 67 Mustang was that car from 553 on the text lines.
0: So we got to get busy because we were thinking of some things. We were like, all right, what is it that we can say we can do today that we couldn't do a year ago? And I was struggling with this. I mean, I guess over the last few years, getting a little tougher with certain things and, you know, kind of, I think that's the benefit of getting older is you don't care as much what other people are saying. You know, you weigh it, you know, if it's somebody that you are close to and you really appreciate their opinion, then you weigh it a little heavier. But otherwise, if somebody's just saying things about you, you're like, oh, you know what? I'm going to take a step back from that.
1: Yeah. At some point, and I don't know what age it is. You just start flipping everybody off.
0: That's the point.
1: You don't have anything nice to say. Done with you.
0: Well, guess what? I don't either. Yeah,
1: that's right. Your number of Facebook friends goes down, not because they're dying off, but because you're blocking them.
0: Yes, it could be that too. Yeah, when you get older, that's the thing. You don't people please as much. You know, you're just kind of like, you know what? I'm only here for X amount of time. Let me make the most of it, and I'm not going to deal with people who bring me down.
1: Exactly.
0: How about that? Yeah. So we want to know, what is it for you? What's something that you can do today that you couldn't do a year ago? And I have to say, these are all, you know, helping me to think of maybe I got to set some new goals so that next year I have some clear idea on what it is that
1: exactly.
0: I can do.
1: Yeah, exactly. Me too.
0: Maybe like more push-ups or, I don't know, like something at the gym or, I don't know. It doesn't have to be huge, but just something where I can measure it.
1: Yeah, if the first thing I think of is I can touch my toes.
0: Yeah, that's what
1: that tells you.
0: And you read the book. I mean, you decided to read a couple of books.
1: I read a book.
0: Yeah.
1: Well, I decided to read a couple. I only got done with one.
0: So we're getting there, folks.
1: It's been a busy summer.
0: We're working at it here. Yeah. So give us a call with your example, 401-224-1285.
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8: 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You've Still Got a Friend, a new musical celebrating the friendship of Carole King and James Taylor.

0: 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Now, Cat Country traffic.
1: All in all, a nice Monday ride coming into Providence. No trouble on 195 westbound approaching the state line. You're good there. A little bit sluggish at the merge points before you get to the Washington Bridge. 195 eastbound is slow going over the Highway Bridge, making your way towards the Washington. After that, it's a speed limit ride on 195 eastbound. You make it all the way out to Wareham. 140 northbound is tied up at Stephen Street in East Taunton, getting onto 24. You're right on 24 northbound, moving at the speed limit up to 93. 495 both directions doing fine there. No problems coming into Providence on 95 southbound. Just some light volume down by George Street in Pawtucket from there down to 146. It's about a 40-mile-an-hour ride. A little bit heavier after that down by Branch Avenue to 146, moving about 20, 25 maybe. On Branch, Branch Avenue is where you've got brake lights on 146 southbound. The 610 inbound is doing fine. No problems on Route 37 or on Route 4, and we're good over the Newport and Jamestown bridges. 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
2: 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So we do have light scattered showers for the morning, especially before noontime. Could clear out by the afternoon, high of 76. Going to be cloudy for today, though. Fog and clouds for tonight with a low of 67. And tomorrow, partly cloudy, sticky, possible afternoon shower with a high of 84. We've got 70 in Jamestown, 69 in Dartmouth, 68 in Providence here at Southern New England's Country. And we have your passes to see Luke Combs, too. He's coming May 1st, 2027. We can win them right now before you can buy them. And we want you to belt out a favorite clip of your Luke Combs song that you love. Lukey Okey, baby.
1: The judges are waiting.
2: Yes, yeah, and good. I want to belt it out. Serious business. No mumbling. Give us a call, 401-224-1285. We'll start with, oh, look at that. Everybody's already on the line.
1: Oh,
2: we'll start with caller number 9.
1: Hope they can sing.
2: Here we go.

0: Cat Country 98.1. It's Courtney and Brendan in the morning, 8:28, and it's your Monday. We're so excited. And I said, Bren, I think I want people to sing to Luke Combs. What do you want to call it? And you came up with Lukeyoki.
1: Lukeyoki.
0: I love it.
1: Yeah.
0: So without further ado, we've got to go to the phones over here.
1: Cat Country, hi, who's this?
2: Lexi.
1: Lexi, where are you calling from?
2: Westport, Mass.
1: Great, have you won a prize with us in the last 30 days?
2: No.
1: No, okay. Can you sing?
2: What was that?
1: Can you sing?
2: Kind of. Kind of? Really?
0: All right, well, okay. We want to hear it loud and proud, baby.
1: It's a brand new feature called Lukeyoki,
0: yes.
1: So it has to be a Luke Combs song that you sing. And if you impress our judge, our celebrity judge, Courtney Kelly, this morning, you will win tickets to see Luke Combs at Gillette Stadium May 1st of next year, okay?
0: How do you like that? Now, what song would you like to sing for us?
2: Beautiful Crazy, my favorite one.
0: Oh, okay. Here we go.
1: Uh-huh.
0: You have the floor, my
1: no
0: dear.
1: No music provided.
2: Just make me nervous now.
0: Just take a deep breath and just go for it.
1: Yeah.
2: Okay. Ready?
0: I'm ready.
1: No.
2: I'm ready. Beautiful.

0: can't argue with anybody. That was better than I expected.
1: It's my absolute favorite song.
2: Oh, I got goosebumps. You did a fantastic job, my dear. You have got to go on us.
0: Yes.
2: So you can go sing with Luke.
1: Shaking. I'm so excited. You have no idea. I literally love him.
2: Oh, that's fantastic. You just got yourself some tickets, my dear.
1: Woo! I'm so excited. You made my year.
2: Oh, my God. This is fantastic. Yeah. So everybody else, Ticketmaster.com, I believe the pre-sale is, I think, Wednesday.
0: And then they're on sale
2: Friday.
0: On sale to the public Friday morning.
2: Yeah,
0: Ticketmaster.com.
2: You can go to Luke Combs' website, too, everyone out there, and you know, join up. You know, they always have some deals or whatever to get in there, some RSVPing and all that good stuff. But, yeah, you, my dear, that was fantastic. We appreciate that. Woo! Uh-huh. Great job.
1: Thank you. Beauty.

0: 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Now, Cat Country traffic.
1: Things are stacking up both sides of the Washington Bridge, 195 westbound. Now, you're still okay at the state line. It's just past those merge points over by Broadway. And then you get over the bridge and you're fine. 195 on the eastbound side. Slow going on the Highway Bridge. And on 95 southbound, we've got delays now starting at Smithfield Avenue. A 30-mile-an-hour ride from there down to 146. On 146, it's brake lights at Admiral Street. You're still okay at Branch Avenue. The 610 inbound is looking good. 95 northbound is trouble-free coming into Providence and headed down to South County on Route 4. You've got a good ride there. Newport and Jamestown bridges are doing fine as well. Over on the South Coast, no problems on 195. 140 northbound, stalling out at Stephen Street in East Taunton through that construction zone there, down to maybe 20 miles an hour tops. Once you're on 24 northbound, though, it's speed limit all the way up to 93. 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
1: Really sad news this morning. We were talking about this right from jump at 6 o'clock this morning, that Hayden Panettiere, best known for her roles in Heroes in Nashville, passed away at the age of 36 years old yesterday, early Sunday morning. She and her on-again, off-again boyfriend, Brian Hickerson, flew from Los Angeles to the South on Saturday, and now we're getting more word about this. She apparently passed away in South Carolina after an overdose, according to the 911 dispatch audio obtained by Page Six. And I guess the paramedics responded to a call about an unidentified female in cardiac arrest on Sunday, and within minutes CPR was in progress. But I guess the emergency responders tried to resuscitate Hayden, but they couldn't. They had advanced cardiac life support. Just awful. Really, really sad. 36 years old. And they're saying no signs of, you know, reported signs of foul play. The police telling TMZ that the circumstances surrounding her death did not appear suspicious. So we're getting more details as the morning goes on, but there was a statement that was put out from her rep. It's with profound sadness that we share the tragic passing of our beloved Hayden. She was an incredible light and a force of nature who brought immeasurable love and joy to all who knew her and to all the millions who watched her on screen. Of course, she was a child star at first. She had a breakout role as well as a cheerleader on NBC's Heroes, and then she also starred on Nashville, which a lot of us know her for. She actually earned multiple award nominations for her performance. So, but she was also part of the Scream franchise as well.
2: Yeah.
1: And, yeah, she did a lot of different movies. And so, but she had a lot of issues in her personal life, and she was very candid about that, too. She just put out a book recently, her memoir, and she did talk about all of her struggles with mental health, with childhood fame, motherhood, and also the loss of her brother. Jansen, too. So a lot had happened in her life, and it's just really sad that she's passed at 36.
2: Sad and surprising news.
1: Yeah.
2: Kristen Bell hitting it out of the park with a surprise appearance at a Savannah Bananas baseball game. What? Yep, on Saturday, Kristen took the field at the team's game against the Indianapolis Clowns in Denver and sang a medley of musical theater and movie hits, including a Frozen favorite, joined by Broadway star Derek Klena. In a video shared on the Bananas official Instagram, Kristen Bell could be seen emerging from the stands, making her way down to the field, dressed in a custom Bananas jersey and leopard print cargo pants, just like the ones I have. So weird. As the crowd cheered, she broke out into song, starting with Frozen's For the First Time in Forever. Oh, thank goodness it wasn't Let It Go. She says, I can't wait to meet everyone, but what if I meet the one? As the music played, reprising her lines from Frozen. She was then joined by Klena, who joined the exhibition baseball team in December and has been traveling with the team for their Banana Ball World Tour, as he sang Dancing Through Life from Wicked. The pair danced together before going into I Have the Time of My Life from Dirty Dancing. And, of course, they completed the number by performing that iconic lift from the 1987 film. It's the mashup we never knew we needed, said the Bananas.
1: It was awesome.
2: Yeah.
1: It was really awesome. When I watched the video, though, they only got the first part of, like, when the lift, they didn't get the whole, you know, kind of pull out. So that was just what I saw. So I'm sure there's other videos out there where, but it was such a tight shot. And then I was like, where's the, I want to see her legs. And then she came down. I'm like, oh, my gosh. I want to see the
2: whole thing.
1: Just go
2: on TikTok. There's probably a million selfies. Videos.
1: I'm sure. But yeah, it was very cool to watch. She's so talented, so underrated. Like, you know, when you think, I mean, she's very famous and she does a great job. But people are like, yes, yes, we need her. Like, you know, in Frozen, we need her in this and this. You know, she's just a beautiful voice.
2: Right.
1: But you don't hear it all the time. She's, you know, she acts in a lot of different shows and TV shows and stuff like that. But but yeah, really, really talented. But it was fun to watch the two of them.
2: And great skin, too, thanks to her Neutrogena products that she's always advertising.
1: She takes good care of herself.
2: Yes, she does.
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2: Slow ride on 95 southbound, starting at Smithfield Avenue. From there down to 146, you're moving about 30 miles an hour tops on 146. Your brake lights only happen when you're merging onto 95. 95 on the northbound side is fine up through Warwick and Cranston. Up past Thurber's Avenue, it's a 50 mile an hour ride. Both sides of the Washington Bridge jamming up on 195 eastbound. It's all on the Iway Bridge approaching the Washington Bridge. 195 on the westbound side, still okay at the state line. Just past those merge points over by Broadway before you get onto the bridge where things are a little bit heavy. Leaving Providence on 95 northbound, it's a decent ride up to 495 and beyond. 495, both directions are okay. 24 northbound is a speed limit ride all the way up 93, starting in Fall River, so you're pretty good there. No trouble on 140 northbound, up by Stephen Street in East Taunton, from there through the construction zone, down to about 30 miles an hour. That's typical for this time of the morning. 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
1: Cat Country weather. And we've got light on and off scattered showers this morning, then cloudy. High of 76 this afternoon. Fog and clouds, low 67 for tonight. And tomorrow, partly cloudy, a little sticky out there. Possible afternoon shower with a high of 84. Right now, we have 68 in Seekonk, 67 in Exeter, 68 in Providence here at Southern New England's Country. 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

0: Backcountry 98.1, Courtney and Brendan in the morning, 9:03 on your Monday. And we were talking about what's something you can do today that you couldn't do a year ago. A lot of people talking about the success they've had in their wellness journey, losing a lot of weight,
1: sure,
0: being able to be more active, having more energy, all of that good stuff.
1: Uh-huh.
0: Yeah, that was a big one.
1: It is, absolutely. 401-224-1285 is our number on the text line this morning. 174 says, well, something similar, a Pilates. Yeah.
0: So oh.
1: When I turned 55, I decided to do something for myself, and I picked up Pilates. Now I can do things that I've never done before, and I feel great about myself. I go 3 to 4 times a week, and I love it.
0: That's awesome, because you can go, and they have the machines. I've done Pilates, like, on the floor stuff.
1: Uh-huh. I thought it was just for the floor.
0: No, there's machines. Yeah. Pilates machines.
1: They're taking the effort out of everything, aren't they?
0: No, the Pilates, those are tough.
1: Oh.
0: Yeah.
1: I pictured a machine you just sit in and it, like, moves for you.
0: No.
1: Okay.
0: It's like going to the gym.
1: I don't go to the gym.
0: But you know people lift weights at the gym and there's machines.
1: Yes.
0: Yeah. So, but this is like different machines that you do, and it, you know, it kind of elongates the muscles,
1: yeah,
0: you know? But it's beautiful. Yeah. It's really lovely. But I did a lot of videos. My husband was like, what are you doing? I go, Pilates. Pilates? You're doing the Pilates? I said, never mind, to my husband, because he's not going to do the Pilates.
1: I think you just pointed out one of the problems I have is that I always imagine the machines at the gym,
0: yeah,
1: to be doing all the work for you.
0: No.
1: Like, you get on the bike, and you can't just set the bike to move your legs for you. You actually have to
0: move your legs,
1: yeah,
0: on the bike.
1: Oh, yeah. See, I need, like, the reverse gym.
0: He's like, all of these things I'm learning about the gym.
1: Exactly.
0: Makes you not want to go. You didn't want to go in the first place.
1: Right. Fran in Fall River on the text line says she could do anything she wants, like listening to Cat Country all day long now, because she retired in January.
0: Yes, that is so cool.
1: Uh-huh. There's a goal right,
0: yeah,
1: there.
0: Yeah. Can we put that one down for next year?
1: No, not next year. I got a couple of years anyway.
0: Oh, I've got a lot of years.
1: Do
0: I've
1: you?
0: Got way more years than you do.
1: Oh, really?
0: Yes.
1: Okay.
0: I will be here forever.
1: Well, when
0: not
1: I'm
0: to
1: retired,
0: say
1: I'll be
0: here.
1: Listening to you.
0: I was going to say, I don't know if they'll still have me, but you know what I mean.
1: Of course.
0: Yes. So 401-224-1285, what's something you can do today that you couldn't do a year ago? We're going to go back to the phones. Good morning.
2: I'm a welder, and this year we're building a boat now.
0: Wow. Oh, my gosh.
2: Okay, so last year I couldn't have done that. This year I'm doing it.
0: That's amazing.
1: That's pretty awesome.
0: Yeah. So you can see your skill set is getting better and better.
2: Oh, yeah. Every day it's getting better and better.
0: That's awesome. So do you work for, like, a smaller company, or are you, like, down in Quonset?
2: No, I work for a smaller company out of New Bedford.
0: Oh, wow. So that's quite an accomplishment. So you, yeah, must be very proud.
2: Oh, yeah. Me and a couple buddies.
0: Nice.
1: How big's the boat?
2: 135 feet.
1: Oh, whoa.
0: What? That's like a yacht.
1: I'm thinking
0: it?
1: Like a little skiff or something. Wow.
0: Dang.
1: You don't mess around.
0: Are you taking orders?
2: Yeah, you want a boat?
0: I don't think I can afford one that big, but hey, that's, yeah, pretty cool. Mm. Wow, that's amazing. So you guys are serious.
1: Mm-hmm.
2: Oh, yeah.
0: Is this going to be for all of you to share?
2: No, it's a commercial fishing boat.
0: Oh, gotcha, okay. Gotcha. Oh, mm-hmm. Wow. Well, good on you. And who is this?
2: Aiden.
0: And maybe someday you're going to, you know, if you keep doing this, I suppose that could be quite lucrative.
2: Oh, yeah, it could be a good career.
0: Yeah.
1: Yeah.
0: That would be good.
1: Mm-hmm.
0: Get that money, and then you can buy yourself a boat.
2: Yeah, a couple of them.
0: Yeah, there you go.

0: Zach John King here at Southern New England's Country. Get to drink in, and I heard his show was great over there, Washington County Fair.
1: Oh, yes.
0: Yes.
1: That's where
0: he was.
1: Yeah.
0: It is 9:12 on your Monday, and we have been giving away so many passes to go to Block Island, which is awesome. Block Island Ferry, of course, to get yourself over there and have some fun. But every year we do usually, Cat Country will be over there, the crew, for Ballard's. This year it's 2 days in a row.
1: I think this is the thing the crew looks forward to most in the summertime.
0: This is huge. Yeah. They're going to be 11 to 4 on Saturday and Sunday this weekend. Uh-huh. So just want to give them, you know, a shout out. Everybody get over there and visit them. I was trying to look at my calendar, like, how can I squeeze in a little trip to Block Island? Because I just love the ferry ride, you know, and just going over there and looking at the beach and just go to Ballard's and take a walk and, you know, see the shops and
1: it's
0: everything.
1: It's a good time, yeah. Get some ice cream.
0: You can just go for the afternoon, you know. My husband and I have done that before. We just went over there to eat something, you know, just go there for a few hours and come back home and just love, you know, just love the experience of getting there. The ferry rides is a lot of the fun for me, too.
1: Sure.
0: Yeah.
1: For me, it's an all-day trip just because it takes a while for me to get down there to get on the ferry.
0: Exactly. Yeah, for most people it is, or an overnight.
1: Yeah.
0: Some people go there for like a week with their family. You know, it's something that they do every year and stuff like that, which is awesome. So however you want to do it, you can do it, you know, partial day, full day, few days, however you like, but just get over there.
1: And take your time once you're there because you're on island time.
0: Exactly. Island time. Especially over there at Ballard's now, they have the cabanas and everything. Uh-huh. So it really makes you feel like, oh, I'm somewhere far, far away.
1: Exactly.
0: Even though you're not that far away.
1: Yeah, and you can hear the ferry pulling in and all the rowdy people on it.
0: Yeah. But a lot of fun. So just want to remind you all, get to Block Island, preferably this weekend. You can go see the Cat Country crew. I'm sure they're going to have a lot of things on hand, you know, to give away and enter to wins and all that good stuff.
1: Right, 11 to 4 at Ballard's Beach Resort.
0: Yeah, Saturday and Sunday. You can get all the details, catcountry.com on the station appearances page. And speaking of fun things to do, how about we give away some passes to the musical tribute to the collaboration and the friendship, really, of Carole King and James Taylor. So awesome. This is going on down at Theater by the Sea. You've got a friend. You've still got a friend. How about that?
1: Yeah.
0: It's a great show. And it's going from August 20th to September 13th. But if you give us a call right now, caller number 9 is going to go on us. 401-224-1285. Tickets to Theater by the Sea. Makes a great date night, I would say, too.
1: Mm.
0: A lot of fun. We're inside your commercial-free workday kickoff with Luke Bryan.

0: Sarah Evans here at Southern New England's Country. You're doing a little line dancing yourself over there.
1: Yeah, I can still do the hitchhiker. Like, it's nobody's business.
0: You're doing a really good job over
1: there. Thank you.
0: It's 9:25 on your Monday. I do want to say congratulations to Jessie. She's going on us to Theater by the Sea. You've still got a friend. Love that. Carole King is awesome. And James Taylor, it's a tribute to their music, their collaboration, their friendship over the years.
1: Sure.
0: So this is going to be a really great show. So check out Theater by the Sea, their website, if you'd like to get more information. So we love a fair. Okay, I loved Washington County Fair last year. We're giving away tickets for Brooklyn Fair,
1: yes,
0: which is coming up in Connecticut. But what about the food, man? I love
1: that's
0: the food.
1: Half the reason you go. You mentioned your granddaughter with the brisket.
0: Yeah. Oh, she loves the brisket. And, you know, I'm all about the doughboys. You can get those everywhere. You know, but a lot of times there's different fried things. We've done the fried Oreos and different. She always gets me for those, too.
1: Oh, yeah?
0: Any of the fried foods, too. It's like, oh, let me try that out. That sounds pretty good.
1: And every year they come up with a new deep fried something.
0: Of course they do. Yeah. Across, like, everywhere. Like, I guess Iowa State Fair, that's probably pretty huge. They have a banana cream fries.

0: I guess.
1: Banana cream and, fries,
0: yeah,
1: okay.
0: Yeah, and corn dog beer at the Indiana State Fair, redneck nachos at the State Fair of West Virginia, but this one I love, caviar and chicken nuggets at the Iowa State Fair.
1: And caviar and chicken nuggets?
0: Yeah, it's got creme fraiche on it, too. Set you back about $99. You're going to spend $100 for chicken nuggets with caviar.
1: I can do without a caviar if it'll save me like $60.
0: Yeah, right? Uh-huh. That's a lot of money.
1: It totally is.
0: You know, with the caviar, I'm like, oh my gosh. No. And you don't think of caviar with State Fair.
1: That definitely does not go. Well, I've been to a few state fairs, and there's a food truck for everything. Yeah. I don't remember seeing caviar.
0: Caviar. Right. I don't think of it like that.
1: No. It's not for me.
0: No.
1: Not at that price.
0: Yeah. Exactly.
1: I don't even like spending that much on ride tickets.
0: Right? Yeah, yeah, exactly. Uh-huh. And that's really what you do, because you're like, all right, here's some tickets, and then they go blow through those in 2 seconds. Mm-hmm. Then I'm like, okay. And then I'm like, I should have just bought the wristband and just gotten it over with.
1: Exactly.
0: You know, because that's usually cost you, you know, however much it costs, but it's usually worth it. But at first you're like, I don't want to shell all that money out. We're just going to do a few rides.
1: Now, I love fairs, and shout out to the amusement workers, because it's not an easy job.
0: No.
1: It's long, grueling hours. Mm-hmm. Whoever does the math over there has figured out how to sell you just enough tickets so that you always have two left over, and there are no rides that take two.
0: Yeah, and what do? I give them to the kids. Are the kids in line?
1: Yeah, exactly.
0: Yeah, you're just like, here you go. At the end of it, it's like, oh, here's some more tickets. You want some tickets?
1: Right.
0: Because you just have enough that is left over, but not enough to ride
1: a ride. So they're either really good at math or good at taking your money, knowing that you're not going to use everything. That you, if you buy 45 tickets, you're only going to need 43.
0: Yeah.
1: Or they're just really great at figuring out, how can we get this over on people? Like, I couldn't do math. Even if I was great at math, great at accounting, I couldn't come up with the equation. However it is, it's like one of the world's mysteries.
0: Right, exactly, how they do all
1: Who
0: that.
1: Who came up with that formula? Why couldn't they just make it? Oh, yeah, so everybody can use up all their tickets.
0: And the ones over there when they're trying, I did the basketball thing, you know? Anybody
1: you
0: over
1: fell
0: there?
1: For that?
0: Yes, I did, Brent.
1: Oh, stop.
0: I'm walking by and Alma's like, no. And I go, I want to do it. So I'm like, oh, how many balls can I get? Oh, I can get 7 for $20. All right. Fastest $20 I ever lost.
1: Why don't you just give me $20 and we'll call it a day?
0: Just done that.
1: Please.
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0: Cat Country 98.1, Courtney and Brendan in the morning, 9:43 on your Monday, and we look forward to tomorrow. We've got tickets for Jacob Hackworth over at Moonshine Alley in Providence, also Theater by the Sea. You've Still Got a Friend. That's going to be a great show to take in.
1: Lovely.
0: Mm-hmm. And for today, it's getting a little brighter out there, but we're going to have cloudy skies, I guess, highs in the mid-70s, which is a little odd for right now.
1: I enjoy it, though.
0: Yeah, it's like it, too. Yeah, it's just a little cooler than usual,
1: right.
0: But maybe it might be kind of humid out there. I don't know. We haven't been out there.
1: Yeah, no. Once you step outside, then it's the barometer.
0: Exactly. Are you all packed up and ready?
1: I am not.
0: No?
1: Not even close.
0: Wow.
1: Yeah.
0: Okay. I'm surprised.
1: Too much going on to even think about going away.
0: You're usually... Some people are like the... We should do a topic on that. I think we did one before. You're somebody who packs like a month in advance. I've had friends who are like, no, I'm already packed. And I'm like, well, your trip's not for like a month. That's okay. And I'm like, really? I'm a last minute Lucy.
1: My flight is early Wednesday morning. I'm pretty sure I will be up at midnight the night before.
0: Really?
1: Packing. Yes.
0: Wow. So you are a last minute Lucy.
1: Mm-hmm.
0: And your wife does the packing for the, you know, helps the boys. The boys are bigger now.
1: My wife is great with making lists of everything they need to pack. Nobody forgets a thing.
0: Good. Mm-hmm. That's awesome.
1: She doesn't make one for me, though.
0: I know. You're on your own.
1: Then I get there. It's like, where are my glasses? Oh, right there on my nightstand. Back at home.
0: Oh, I hate that.
1: I know.
0: Because most things you can just buy. My husband will say, we can always buy it. But you can't buy your glasses.
1: No, you can't.
0: You know, unless they're, yeah. Oh, boy.
1: Yeah.
0: Well, one more day with us. We're excited for you to be here one more day.
1: I am, too. It's great to be here.
0: Yeah, absolutely. So we'll talk to you again tomorrow. Have a great day, everyone.
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I'm Grady Walker, and thanks for kicking off your work week with us here at Southern New England's Country Station. 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

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After his TV debut in the Yellowstone spinoff Marshals, Riley Green seems to want to stay in the spotlight as he's featured as a coach in season 30 of The Voice, which is set to air next month.

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I'm Grady Walker, and thanks for spending your day with us here at Southern New England's Country Station. 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

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Showers throughout the day today with a high near 82. Drop it down to the low 60s tonight. 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

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The Red Sox are back at home to start the week as they're getting set to kick off a three-game series with the Diamondbacks tonight. 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

Cat Country 98.1. We were just celebrating America's 250th birthday. Felt like last week. Well, the 176th annual Brooklyn Fair is here. Fair season is upon us. It's coming on Thursday, August 27th through Sunday, August 30th. Enjoy agricultural exhibits, a kid's playground, carnival rides on the Midway, and all that great fair food, too. It's the 176th annual Brooklyn Fair. You're listening to Cat Country all week long. We're going to have your chance to

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Cat Country 98.1. Clouds rolling through today. Highs in the low 80s. Partly cloudy overnight tonight. Lows in the low 60s. And for tomorrow, looking at sunshine. Highs in the mid 80s. Here's Morgan Wallen. It's Don't We.

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Cat Country, 98.1. Got some clouds rolling through today. Highs in the low 80s. Probably cloudy overnight tonight. Lows in the low 60s. And for tomorrow, sunshine. Highs in the mid 80s. Here's Jordan Davis. I ain't saying.

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The Chicks are heading to MGM Music Hall at Fenway on Friday, October 9th. 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

Cat Country 98.1. Got some clouds rolling through tonight. Lows in the low 60s. Sunshine tomorrow, though. Highs in the low 80s. Looking ahead to Wednesday, we'll see more sunshine. Highs in the mid 80s. Not a bad start to the week. Here's Thomas Rhett and Jordan Davis. Ain't a bad life.

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Cat Country 98.1. 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Kevin Lawrence is up next. He's going to get you home and he's got your chance to win a pair of tickets to see Jacob Hackworth when he comes to Moonshine Alley on August 25th. 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For now, it's Kane Brown, Woman.

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101.1, a little after 3 p.m. Kevin Lawrence back at it Monday afternoon, cruising through the workday with music now from Eric Paslay. 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

Cat Country 98.1. Country superstar Luke Combs bringing his My Kind of Saturday Night concert tour to Gillette Stadium on May 1st, 2027. Tickets don't go on sale until this Friday at 10 a.m. But I have your chance to win them before you can buy them if you call a 9 right now at 401-224-1285. 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
19: 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You're the winner. You got the Luke Combs concert tickets.
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19: 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I'm serious. You're going to go see Luke Combs' My Kind of Saturday Night Tour coming to Gillette Stadium on May 1st, 2027. 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
20: I am so excited. Thank you so much.
19: 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Where are you calling from this afternoon?
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Cloudy skies and the threat of a rain shower passing through this afternoon. Showers expected before 8 p.m. tonight as well. And tomorrow looks like a cloudy day, becoming mostly sunny late in the afternoon with a high of 83 on Tuesday.

Cat Country 98.1. A Somerset man now $250,000 richer after winning the Wild Money jackpot for the drawing back on July 30th. He bought the ticket at JP's General Store on Hartford Pike in Foster.

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0: Cat Country 98.1. The afternoon commute is underway. Seeing some traffic delays in the Providence area. 95 North is stop and go from Route 10 in Cranston up to 195 here in the capital city. 610 connector inbound. That's crawling along at this hour. 195 east and west. Bumper to bumper as usual in the afternoon, getting onto the Washington Bridge at this hour.
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Country 98.1. A major water main break in the city of Fall River happened earlier this morning, and crews have been on the scene ever since at the intersection of Jefferson and Cambridge Streets. That's right in front of the Walmart. If you didn't know where it was, they're still working on it, and they're advising residents of the south end of Fall River to avoid using water if possible.

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98.1. Still the chance of a spotty shower this afternoon in through early tonight. Now, tomorrow looks cloudy for the start, then becoming mostly sunny later in the afternoon on Tuesday with a high of 83. Right now, 72 downtown Providence at Cat Country 98.1.

Country 98.1, we are closing in on quitting time and traffic already heavy heading into Providence. Seeing backups now on 95 northbound. We're stop and go from Route 37 in Cranston all the way up to Thurber's here in the capital city. 95 south, pockets of heavy volume from the Providence Place Mall down to Rhode Island Hospital. 195 east jammed, getting onto the Washington Bridge. The westbound side backing up from the East Shore Expressway overpass onto the bridge as well.

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Cat Country 98.1, quitting time with your drive at 5, and not too bad of a commute out there this afternoon. Just some pockets of heavy traffic in the Providence area. 95 northbound, a bit slow from Elmwood Avenue up to Thurber's. 195 east, congested as usual, getting onto the Washington Bridge. The westbound side, that's stop and go from the East Shore Expressway over to the Broadway exit, and that's pretty much about it.

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First pitch coming up at 7:10.

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You've got Kevin Lawrence doing the drive at 5. 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

Cat Country 98.1. Still a chance of a rain shower up until about 8, 9 o'clock tonight. Otherwise, mostly cloudy. Low around 67 tomorrow. Looks like some fog in the morning. Cloudy during the midday and then becoming gradually sunny in the afternoon with a high around 83 on Tuesday.

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At the tail end of your drive, F5, still seeing stop-and-go conditions on the highway on 95 northbound from Route 10 in Cranston up to Thurber's here in Providence. 195 east, that is jammed getting onto the Washington Bridge. The westbound side backing up near the Broadway exit onto the bridge. And Route 24 south, a little sluggish from 495 heading down to Route 44. Whoa.

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0: Cat Country 98.1. Stretches of Benefit Street and College Street on the east side of Providence were closed down earlier today after a small fire broke out at the Rhode Island School of Design building located at that intersection. According to RISD, the fire was contained quickly, causing minimal danger, and no one was injured in the fire as well.
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Still a threat of a rain shower over the next several hours. Otherwise, some patchy fog later on tonight. Tomorrow looks mostly cloudy in the morning, then becoming mostly sunny later in the afternoon with a high of 83 on Tuesday.

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Well, if the rain holds off, the Red Sox are set to start up a homestand tonight up at Fenway with the Arizona Diamondbacks. 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

one, and a big shout out to the folks working over at McGraw's Back Porch Ice Cream in Fairhaven. I stopped in yesterday, had their sweet corn ice cream. It was absolutely delicious.

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Hang tight, Andy Shaw takes over the Cat Country microphone after 7 p.m. with more of Southern New England's country for you as we head into a Monday night.

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Cat Country 98.1. Welcome back to the work week, people. It's Monday night. Thanks for hanging out with me on Southern New England's Country After Hours. I'm your man, Andy Shaw, the one bringing all this good country music to you tonight. Up next, I got Jason Aldean. Don't tell on me.

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2: 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Everybody at the
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12: We're back. Here comes more of Southern New England's country. Starting

Yeah, Country 98.1. Chris Jansen is performing live at Indian Ranch on Sunday, August 30th. And we got a way for you to win some tickets to the show. Get your phone out if you like Chris Jansen, because we've got a text to win for you. All you need to do is text the word Jansen, his last name, J-A-N-S-O-N, to 401-224-1285 for a chance to win a pair of tickets. That's J-A-N-S-O-N to 401-224-1285.

Cat. Country 98.1, a messy start to the weather tonight. A chance of showers for about another hour or so here in southern New England. Some patchy fog rolling in as well. Otherwise, going to be mostly cloudy tonight with a low in the mid-60s. Tomorrow shouldn't be too rainy. Patchy fog in the morning until about 11 a.m. After that, mostly cloudy skies with a high in the mid-80s.

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1: Last year, I had back pain radiating down my right leg. The pain was so bad, I was willing to cut my leg off to stop the pain. I could barely walk and had to stoop over when I did just to take pressure off the spine. I'm John Morgan of Morgan & Morgan. In my professional career, I've represented thousands of people who've had herniated discs and issues with their neck and back, but never fully appreciated what they were going through until it was my turn. It's like trying to describe colors to a blind person who's never had sight. All I can tell you is it hurt like hell, but worse. My daily walk was gone, and that bothered me a great deal. Then I thought of all of you and how much more devastating this type of injury could be for you. My life stopped. I now feel your pain. Just know at Morgan & Morgan, we got your back. I understand. 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

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Some news relevant to the Patriots this weekend in the NFL. The Seattle Seahawks signed an extension with Devin Witherspoon, making him the highest paid corner in the league. It's possible this is what Christian Gonzalez has been waiting for before signing an extension with the Patriots. They do have the same agent, so it could all be related.